0: dark.
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Hope life is beautiful. 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

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I heard you moved to Austin, got an apartment and settled down. And every once in a while, I start texting, write a paragraph, but then I delete the message. Think about you like a pastime. I could cry you a river and get you baptized. Or I wasn't ready to act right. 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

mama, she got it sticking in the cameraman. 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What's that? Hawaiian.